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If I explore the heavens, or if I search inside, well, it really doesn't matter, as long as I can tell myself

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They were seeking violations and to see what Claude's about. Now Claude had hung some venison, he had a bobcat belt or two. Pogue claimed they was out of season, he says, Dallas, you're all through.

I am justified, Jim. 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And a man's got a right to hang some meat when he's living this far from town. It took 18 men and 15 months to finally run Claude down. In the sage outside of paradise, they drove him to the ground. Convicted up in Idaho, manslaughter by decree. 30 years at maximum, but soon Claude would break free.

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I'm gonna find that lady with two or three kids and sit down by her side.

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I'm gonna find that lady with two or three kids and sit down by her side.

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0: 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I'm going down, and my name is Bobby Brown. Watch me now, I'm going down, and my name is Bobby Brown. 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